0: How about that?
1: Misty, done by Wes Montgomery to start this hour of jazz, Errol Garner's composition. I'm Tony Mowat. Welcome to another hour of great jazz. Later on, we'll hear some Ama Jamal. Also, Everett Green. And up next right now is Sean Jones. Sean Jones from the album Roots. This is called Puddin' Time. You'll hear Orrin Evans playing piano.

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Johnny Hartman, and that's one that he recorded back in the 50s in the wee small hours of the morning. Kenny Burrell was the guitarist there. And before that, Sean Jones doing Puttin' Time, marvelous trumpet player. And with him, Orrin Evans at the piano.

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1: It's obvious that Bobby Troup had love of travel, as he wrote a very famous tune called Route 66, or Route 66. Well, he was also very fond of fine food. So he combined his love of travel and his love of cuisine. Put them together, and this is what he said. I know a chef from Albuquerque who excels in bacon turkey. So when I want turkey, I go to Albuquerque. I'm such a hungry man. I know a cook in East St. Louis who makes the most delicious chop suey. So when I want chop suey, I go to East St. Louis. I'm such a hungry man.

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Coming to the Nash in downtown Phoenix, introducing 8-Bit Mammoth, an 8-piece band playing video games as funk and jazz. 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

That's called Here's to My Lady. Greg Hopkins playing trumpet with Bill Pierce and Mark Goodrick. Before that, Giacomo Gates and Hungry Man.

Everett Green's version of Everything I Have Is Yours. Before that, we heard Ahmad Jamal from Chicago Revisited, recorded live at Joe Siegel's Jazz Showcase. All the Things You Are by the great Ahmad Jamal. I'm Tony Moa. Let's conclude it now with Tom Teasley doing Beautiful Love.

That was Joe Lovano from the album I'm All For You, and that's the song we heard, the title tune. It's on the Blue Note label. And with Joe Lovano, Hank Jones, George Mraz, Paul Motion. Great ensemble there. It's on the Blue Note label. Starting off this hour of jazz, I'm Tony Mowat. Up next is Doc Cheatham and Nicholas Payton. You Came to Me from Out of Nowhere.

Funny Valentine is done by Larry Willis. And before that, Doc Cheatham, Nicholas Payton, Out of Nowhere. It's from the album, Doc Cheatham and Nicholas Payton. It's on the Verve label. Claudio Roditi up next with a beautiful interpretation of A Felicidade.

Trombonist Carl Fontana learned jazz from his father, a saxophonist and violin player. Carl Fontana made his debut in 1951. He was hired to stand in for Herbie Green, a regular trombonist in Woody Herman's band. His work was so impressive, Woody Herman immediately made Carl Fontana the newest member of his band. Hear the music of Carl Fontana on Jazz PHX on KJZZ 91.5 HD2 Phoenix.

So Many Stars. Callie Johnson is her name. Before that, Ron Carter with Russell Malone and Mulgrew Miller.

Dinah Washington's version of Call Me Irresponsible. And that was from the soundtrack of that old feeling, Call Me Irresponsible. Before that, Bill Easley doing High Fly. And that about wraps it up for this hour of jazz, my friends. I thank you so much for being here and enjoying the jazz with me. From an album, Legends of Jazz, let's listen to David Sanborn and Phil Woods. Talk about legends, my goodness. David Sanborn, Phil Woods, and Senor Blues.

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What Now, My Love, with guitarist Peter Bernstein and Dr. Lonnie Smith on the B3. I'm Michelle Robbins with Night Moods. The weather's hot, but the jazz tonight is cool. I'll keep you in the groove this hour with the new Emmett Cohen album. We'll also reminisce with a track from the late guitarist Russell Malone, and go back in time to hear Natalie Cole sing Better Than Anything with Diana Krall, celebrating the weekend on jazzphx.org.

Stanley Turrentine on the saxophone on jazzphx.org. Also in the set, Ben Wolfe and a new album, Anytime After Now, playing the track Green. I'm Michelle Robbins with Jazz in Phoenix. 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

Pianist Emmett Cohen on jazzphx.org with Compassion, a track from his new album, Universal Truth. And Joe Farnsworth sitting in on drums with trumpeter Jeremy Pelt. Universal Truth is all about the 100th anniversary of both John Coltrane and Miles Davis. Gabriel Cavassa sang Could It Be Magic from Diavola, and on that album is Joshua Redman. He's going to be coming to town this fall at the MIM Music Theater. 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You can visit our website at jazzphx.org for more information. While you're there, you can listen to some interviews. There's one up right now with Nicole Zoraitis. You can take a look at our playlist or make plans to hear something live like Joshua Redman. You can look at our comprehensive jazz calendar to figure out where you want to go, who you want to hear. It's all there at jazzphx.org.

Beautiful flute work from Carter Varnes on jazzphx.org, playing as part of the band for John Packnos. He's the bassist and leader of this self-titled release, and that's what Floridian winter sounds like. I'm Michelle Robbins on jazzphx.org. Madeline Peyrue sang Blues for Heaven from Let's Walk. And one more this hour from baritone saxophonist who's also part of the Diva Jazz Orchestra, Lee Pilzer, and a cute song called What's Up, Puppy? From Keep Holding On. This is KJZZ 91.5 HD2 Phoenix, a service of Rio Salado College.

Swinging with long, tall Dexter Gordon on 7 Comes 11 on your 24/7 worldwide jazz connection, jazzphx.org with Michelle Robbins. Let's keep the party going because, you know, that's just what goes on here. 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Trombone Shorty can do just that on Where It's At from Parking Lot Symphony on Jazz PHX.

Getting Soulful with Gene Ammons, The Gentle Jug, and Hitting the Jug on Jazz PHX. Also on the B3 before that, Roosevelt Hoover III, but you can call him by his nickname. It's simply Duke. Coming Home Baby from Backyard Blues, the perfect album if you're out grilling, making dogs or burgers in the yard, and just having a good time this summer. I'm Michelle Robbins with Jazz in Phoenix, jazzphx.org. Here's the title track to the Chicago Soul Jazz Collective. They brought in D. Alexander on vocals.

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Two tenors, Plaz Johnson, Red Holloway, you're keeping that groove going with Stuffy on Jazz PHX.

Sending that one out to all the daddies listening today. Pete Mills on saxophone from This Is Now. I know that Father's Day was, well, it was a little while ago, but hey, for all the daddies. Tierney Sutton and Tamir Hendelman, TNT and in duet from Spring and Swonderful. It is wonderful, isn't it, jazz? What would we do without it? It's my dream job to be able to bring jazz to you every weekday. So thank you so much for listening. Coming up next hour, I've got legendary guitarist Kenny Burrell. He'll be in the jazz spotlight. First, Jay Sinnott performs The In Crowd from Altered Egos. 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

Guitarist Kenny Burrell on your 24/7 Worldwide Jazz Connection, jazzphx.org, with Freight Train, focusing this week's Jazz Spotlight on Kenny Burrell, who turns 95 at the end of the month. That's from the 1958 landmark album Kenny Burrell and John Coltrane, and it's the only time that Train formerly recorded with a guitarist as a co-leader. I'm Michelle Robbins on Jazz PHX. Kenny Burrell, born in Detroit, he began playing guitar at age 12. He was inspired by Charlie Christian and Django Reinhardt. He graduated from Wayne State University, and in 1951, he made his recording debut with Dizzy Gillespie. He became one of the most prolific session guitarists, quickly became one, and recorded for Blue Note, Prestige, with all of them. He toured with Oscar Peterson's trio. He anchored Benny Goodman's orchestra, and his guitar can be heard on hundreds of recordings. Here's one more from his partnership with John Coltrane, Train's Slow Blues, on jazzphx.org.

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1: Billie Holiday, Lady Day on Jazz PHX, singing God Bless the Child from Lady Sings the Blues. And Sonny Rollins, He's Younger Than You Are. Kenny Burrell on guitar played on both of those songs. I'm Michelle Robbins with the Jazz Spotlight on Kenny Burrell Than You Are. Kenny Burrell on guitar played on both of those songs. I'm Michelle Robbins with the Jazz Spotlight on Kenny.

Robin's up next is The Road to Love, Kenny's 2015 album that he recorded live at Catalina's Jazz Club about a year before he took a hiatus due to his health. The album highlights the musical partnership he had between him and Barbara Morrison. Here's the title track on the Jazz Spotlight.

the title track to Kenny Burrell's 1963 Blue Note masterpiece called Midnight Blue on jazzphx.org. It sort of stands as a bridge between hard bop and soul jazz, and he tried to blur those boundaries that you hear between jazz and acoustic blues. I think he did an incredible job. Very unique album. Due to the arrangement choice, he decided he didn't want any piano. There's no piano. I'm Michelle Robbins with the Jazz Spotlight. Every Thursday, we focus on an artist or a theme right here on Jazz PHX. I hope you've enjoyed listening and learning a little bit about Kenny Burrell. Burrell also worked with Wynton Kelly. Here's Dark Eyes on Jazz PHX.

Another live album recorded at Catalina's in Los Angeles. Kenny Burrell and the Strayhorn Medley. Also, Things Ain't What They Used to Be with Barbara Morrison on Jazz PHX. Kenny was such a prolific guitarist, but he also dedicated himself to education. He noticed when he was attending Wayne University as a college student that jazz was widely ignored by the music department. So in 1978, he created and taught a course at UCLA that was dedicated entirely to the life and music of Duke Ellington. He also was able to realize his lifelong dream when he became the founding director of UCLA's formal jazz studies program. Kenny Burrell, I've got one more for you, where he's working with Jack McDuff on the B3. It's a Wonderful World on KJZZ 91.5 HD2 Phoenix, a service of Rio Salado College.

Little Sherry, Charlie Rouse. That's from his album, Moment's Notice. Albert Daly is on piano. Good evening. You're listening to Jazz PHX on KJZZ 91.5 HD2 Phoenix. I'm Brian Houston. It's great to be with you. Hope you're feeling good tonight. Thanks for joining me for Late Night Jazz. Some great sounds are ahead. Kurt Elling's latest is in this first hour. Roosevelt Hoover III is in this opening set. The keyboardist leads trumpeter Joe Behrman in a song from Backyard Blues, his latest release. The Clayton Brothers, alto saxophone and alto flute player Jeff Clayton, bassist John Clayton, and pianist Gerald Clayton are in the middle. They're leading Terrell Stafford in Cha-Cha Charleston. Time to get moving with pianist, vocalist, and Arizona artist Judy Roberts. She's with tenor saxophonist Greg Fishman on their collaboration, Two for the Road. The duo performs Lullaby of Birdland. Jazz in Phoenix, jazzphx.org, and 91.5 HD2.

Cold Duck Time. On Jazz PHX, that's Roosevelt Hoover III. Backyard Blues is his album. Cuban-born pianist Omar Sosa is a multiple Grammy Award nominee. He's teaming up for the first time with the band Cuarteto Americanos, featuring saxophonist Sheldon Brown. The debut release is We Are Not the Headliners. It's a mix of jazz, classical, and hip-hop. Trumpeter Altin Sincalar utilizes his Mexican and Turkish heritage to form the sound of Natural Rhythm, his new release. He has a pretty solid supporting cast. Among them are Michael Deese and alto saxophonist Charles Cassidy. Altin Sincalar leads In Walked Horace. Guitarist Diego Figueredo leads off. Here's Back to Copacabana. Jazz whenever you want it at Jazz PHX and KJZZ 91.5 HD2. 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

Back Home to My Dwelling. That's Omar Sosa and Cuarteto Americanos from their new album, We Are Not the Headliners. 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I'm Brian Houston. Glad to be with you. Hope you're doing well tonight. Thanks for joining me. Kurt Elling is just ahead. He's backed by the WDR Big Band on In the Brass Palace, his latest. George Benson is up first. This is from his album, Weekend in London. Randy Waldman and Tom Hall share keyboard duties. George Benson leads Affirmation. This is jazzphx.org and KJZZ 91.5 HD2, Phoenix.

Bobby Valdon. I'm here at Ronnie Scott's. I love this place. I've seen some great shows in here. Can you imagine the Count Basie band on this stage? Buddy Rich. Some of the greatest drumming I've ever heard. Present company accepted.

Steppin' Out, Kurt Elling with the WDR Big Band. That's from their collaboration In the Brass Palace. Horace Silver starts next hour. Stay with me for more late night jazz on Jazz PHX. Mike Vax and Ron Rom team up to end this first hour. Yana Skudelis is on piano. Mike Vax and Ron Rom lead, cornet, chop suey. 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

Peace, Horace Silver. That's on the compilation, The Best of Horace Silver. Blue Mitchell is on trumpet, and Junior Cook is on tenor saxophone. 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I'm Brian Houston. Thanks for staying with me for more late night jazz. Glad you're enjoying the music. Bobby Broom's latest is in this hour. The great guitars are on the way. Mondale Lowe and Larry Coryell lead a standard. Saxophonist Pete Mills plays a song from This Is Now, his latest release. Kenny Banks Jr. is on piano, and Pete McCann is on guitar. Pete Mills leads Sliver of Silver. Dennis Roland is on right now. Snooky Young is on trumpet. Here's Dennis Roland singing I'm Just a Lucky So-and-So. Jazz 24 hours a day, every day. 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

Bernie's Tune, The Great Guitars on Jazz PHX. Saxophone and clarinet player Bob Wilbur and clarinet player Kenny DeVern are just ahead. They're leading Bucky Pizzarelli and pianist Dave Frischberg in a song from their album, Reunion at Arbor's. First, it's Stacey Kent. A Time for Love is her latest. Jim Tomlinson plays tenor saxophone and Art Hirahara plays keyboards on this standard. Stacey Kent sings The Shadow of Your Smile. Jazz in Phoenix, jazzphx.org, and 91.5 HD2.

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You're listening to Jazz PHX on KJZZ 91.5 HD2, Phoenix. Hope you're enjoying a nice night. Blue Moods is in this next set. Saxophonist Diego Rivera and vibes player Ben Jalise are part of the band. Directions and Expressions is Blue Moods' latest. Vocalist Michael Franks performs a seasonal tune with keyboardist Chuck Loeb and bassist Will Lee in support. Michael Franks sings Now That the Summer's Here. Saxophonist Andy Farber and trombonist Andrew Williams combine forces to celebrate a summertime favorite. Here's Take Me Out to the Ball Game. 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

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This is Jazz PHX. I'm Brian Houston. Thanks for staying up late with me tonight. You can hear jazz 24 hours a day, on air at KJZZ 91.5 HD2, online and on your phone. Bobby Broom wraps this hour of late night jazz with a tune from his latest album, Notes of Thanks. Here's Doxy. This is KJZZ 91.5 HD2 Phoenix, a service of the Maricopa Community Colleges.

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Saxophonist Charles McPherson studied with pianist Barry Harris and started playing professionally at age 19. After he moved to New York, he performed and recorded with Charles Mingus from 1960 to 1972. McPherson was the featured soloist in the Clint Eastwood film Bird. The celebrated alto saxophonist debuted his first release for Smoke Sessions Records called Reverence. It includes a song, Ode to Barry, in tribute to his mentor Barry Harris, who was like a father figure to McPherson. Reverence features trumpeter Terrell Stafford, pianist Jeb Patton, bassist David Wong, and drummer Billy Drummond. I'm Michelle Robbins. Charles McPherson is on your home for Jazz 24/7 at jazzphx.org.

That's Cy Ghosts in the great classic ballad, You Don't Know What Love Is. And that's from the release Fingers and Toes. Terry Gibbs ahead of that with Palladium from Plays the Music of Weather Report. Really great stuff. Bill Easley ahead of that with I'll Take Romance. Featured Tommy James on piano. Of course, Bill Easley on tenor from Love Stories. Chuck Levin's here. Welcome. We got Chick Corea coming up. Reggie Watkins, Ron Busted, Vincent Herring, Al Cohn, and Pancho Sanchez and Terrence Blanchard together. Well, let's start off this set with a piece from Andrea Claiborne. This is off of Nightshade. And Teddy Raven on tenor sax. This is called The Fall of Man.

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1: Saxophonist Jesse Davis was born in New Orleans. After studying at Ellis Marsalis New Orleans Center for Creative Arts, he launched his professional career at the age of 23. Jesse Davis has played on stages across the globe, and his work can be heard on the soundtrack to the 1995 film Kansas City. Hear the music of Jesse Davis on Jazz PHX on KJZZ 91.5 HD2, Phoenix,

Ron Boosted from Unlikely Valentine and the song Love's Carousel. Oh, my. Reggie Watkins ahead of that with the song Noche Triste from Avid Admirer. And Chick Corea's new trio did Anna's Tango from Past, Present, and Futures. Chuck Levin's here with Vincent Herring now. This is...

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Coming to the MIM Music Theater in August, Don Waz, music director, radio host, musician, and president of Blue Note. Don Waz and his Pan Detroit Ensemble will perform in one show on Monday night, August 3rd. After 3 decades, the New York Voices have embarked on their grand finale tour. Hear their tight 4-part harmony one last time on Friday night, August 14th. The Django Festival All-Stars return for an evening of gypsy jazz on Monday night, August 17th, and guitar and voice duo Tuck and Patty will bring their magic to the MIM on Friday, August 21st. 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

Really nice version of that. Lift Every Voice and Sing, of course. That's off of the Project Freedom release. And that particular session was Joey DeFrancesco. Oh, yeah. Steve Rudolph, ahead of Jets, off of the Project Freedom release. And that particular session was Joey DeFrancesco.

Joshua Redman's career revolves around three words: music, movement, and storytelling. The saxophonist is the son of saxophonist Dewey Redman, best known for his work with Ornette Coleman. His mother was a dancer and a librarian. Joshua Redman made his debut in 1992. In 30-plus years, his work has been heard on stage, on television, and in films. Joshua Redman has earned 11 Grammy Award nominations. Hear the music of Joshua Redman on Jazz PHX on KJZZ 91.5 HD2, Phoenix.

That song for the release, Close Enough for Love. That is Calvin Keyes, and the song seems to be Calvin on guitar there. Dennis Soleil and B.G. Adair ahead of that with Lover. And the Dave Miller Trio did Quiet Nights from Deed I Do with the vocalist Rebecca Domain. And we're going to continue on now with, let's see here, something from Luke Selleck. It's a new one from Alchemist. Features Jimmy Green on tenor. This is called Brothers.

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It's the Nick Moran Trio with title track to the release No Time Like Now. Yeah, a new one. A lot of great new music for you. I tell you, there's so much new music being done in jazz today, and being able to play it side by side with the great classics, it's just tremendous. Hugh Coltman, ahead of Nick, did You Got a Friend in Me from Jazz Loves Disney. Lou Soloff on trumpet on that. And Les McCann did Love for Sale. That's off of a release from Les called How's Your Mother? Yeah, just How's Your Mother? Yeah, okay. Well, Chuck Levin's here with one now from Ensemble Novo. Interesting group from Look to the Sky. Tom Moon, Ben Galise, and the title track, Look to the Sky.

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1: Ted Rosenthal is a skilled pianist in two genres. Jazz was his initial love. When he was studying the piano, he found few opportunities to play jazz at the conservatory level. He studied classical music by day and pursued his jazz passion by night. He's performed on TV and made 20 albums as a leader. Hear the music of Ted Rosenthal on Jazz PHX on KJZZ 91.5 HD2, Phoenix.

off of the release, East-West Trumpet Summit. Man, yeah. That's Ray Vega and Round Midnight and In a Sentimental Mood. Oh, just love it. Just what a great mood. Rodney Jones ahead of that with No Time for the Blues from Dreams and Stories. And Ensemble Novo, Tom Moon and Ben Galese, did the title track to their release, Look to the Sky. Chuck Levin's here. Welcome, welcome. Got Diana Krall now, featuring Russell Malone on guitar and East of the Sun.

Good morning. Let's start off Morning Jazz today with Michael Landon on guitar, cut from his album On a Clear Day.

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of the release Movin' West. That was the legendary Wes Montgomery on guitar for Theodora. I'm Kate Borger. Good morning and welcome to Morning Jazz. Lots of great artists coming up this hour. Hope you can stick around. We'll be hearing from pianist Ehud Ashiri, Diane Reeves, Billy Taylor, Oscar Hernandez, and the Dave Stryker WDR Big Band. Also, the Modern Jazz Quartet. Going now to the Jazz All-Stars Volume 1, and this features Jake Langley on guitar, Rick Margitza on tenor sax. The song is Avalon.

When trumpeter John Faddis turned 18, he joined Lionel Hampton's big band before switching to the Mel Lewis Thad Jones Orchestra as lead trumpet. After playing with Charles Mingus in his 20s, Faddis became a noted studio musician in New York. You can hear his trumpet solo on the 80s hit Disco Inferno. Faddis appeared in the movie Blues Brothers 2000. He led the Dizzy Gillespie All-Stars and the Alumni Big Band from their inception until 2004. Faddis has helped countless students over the years as a professor and director of jazz performance at the Conservatory of Music, Purchase College, SUNY. I'm Michelle Robbins. John Faddis is on your 24/7 Jazz Connection at jazzphx.org.

The vocals and emotional interpretation by Diane Reeves. Off of her album Quiet After the Storm, that was When Morning Comes. And the flutist was Hubert Laws. Before that, we heard from pianist Ehud Ashri, joined by Harry Allen on tenor sax for I've Told Every Little Star. Kate Borger with you for Morning Jazz. Moving on to the great Billy Taylor now from the Uptown album. This one's called Warm Blue Stream.

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off of the release The Art of Latin Jazz. That was Oscar Hernandez on piano, Justo Amario on trumpet, and the song Fort Apache. We heard from Billy Taylor ahead of that, Warm Blue Stream. And still to come in this hour, we'll be hearing from the WDR Big Band and MJQ, the Modern Jazz Quartet, too. I'm Kate Borger. Glad to be with you this morning. Thanks for tuning in. Let's go now to the album More Than You Know from Maggie Galloway. This is Daydream.

Music from Dave Stryker, Bob Mintzer, and the WDR Big Band. The album is Blue Soul, and that was Wichita Lineman. Daydream before that for Maggie Galloway, and one more tune in this hour. Kate Borger with you for Morning Jazz. We're going to the complete last concert by the Modern Jazz Quartet, and this is called Blues in H, parentheses B.

The Seventh Son, that was Mose Allison here on Morning Jazz. Good morning to you and welcome. I'm Kate Borger and I have an hour filled with terrific artists and some wonderful songs. We're going to be hearing from Corey Weeds, the Bob Alberti Quartet, Katie Thoreau and Illinois Jacquette, also Clifford Brown and Max Roach. We're going to Ethan Iverson right now on piano, along with Ingrid Jensen on trumpet and Dana Stevens on tenor sax. This is from the album Bud Powell in the 21st Century, and it's called Bouncing with Bud.

Billy Joe Jones was into rhythm long before he became a celebrated jazz drummer. As a young boy, he was a featured tap dancer on the children's radio show in Philly on station WIP. From 1955 to 58, Jones toured and recorded with the Miles Davis Quintet featuring John Coltrane. Davis said that Jones was his favorite drummer and stated in his autobiography that he would always listen for Jones and other drummers. Jones worked as a leader but continued as a sideman with other musicians, including Bill Evans and Hank Mobley. Evans, like Davis, also stated that Jones was his all-time favorite drummer. In 1981, Jones helped found the group Damerania, dedicated to the music of Tad Dameron, and led the group until his death in 1985. I'm Michelle Robbins. 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

Off of the release O Sole Mio, we heard the title track from Corey Weeds on alto saxophone and Mike LaDunn on organ. Kate Borger here for Morning Jazz. How are you doing today? Hope all is well and hope you can stick around for a while. Lots of really fine tunes coming up, and right now we're going to a beautiful tune written by Kurt Weill. It's the song Speak Low, and it's from the album Everything I Love from Bob Alberti on piano, Harry Allen on tenor sax. This is the Bob Alberti Quartet with Speak Low.

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Music from bassist and vocalist and band leader Katie Thoreau. We heard Some Cats Know. And that was Ken Poplowski on tenor sax. Before that, The Sound of Music from the album Music in Film from drummer Richard Barata. I'm Kate Borger. Glad to be with you this morning. Going now to a gem. It's Puerto Rico from Illinois, Jacquette, with Count Basie on organ.

That is a popular tune among female vocalists. They just love singing that tune, Peel Me a Grape. That version was from Joanna Birkbeil's album, Love Me or Leave Me. Before that, we heard from Illinois Jacquette with Port of Rico. I'm Kate Borger. Thank you for joining me today. Let's go to one of my favorite instrumentals. It is the joyous Joy Spring from Clifford Brown and Max Roach.

We have a sweet lullaby to start off this hour of morning jazz. This is pianist Greg Murphy with Scott Robert Avedon on tenor sax.

That was guitarist Steve Blalock with It's You or No One from his album Mixed Bag. I'm Kate Borger. Good morning. Welcome to Morning Jazz. Another hour for some great tunes, great artists like McCoy Tyner and the Chicago Jazz Philharmonic, John Pizzarelli, Ian Hendrickson-Smith, and Charlie Bird all coming up this hour. Right now going to the USAF band with a song called Ojos de Rojo, Eyes of Red.

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Bouncing Beagles. Before that, it was McCoy Tyner with Satin Doll, the first Duke Ellington tune of the hour. We have another one coming up at the end of the hour as well. I'm Kate Borger, glad to be with you today, and I want to thank you so much for tuning in to Morning Jazz, and go to the singer Mariah Lawrence now. She has an album out called Paying the Bills, and on baritone saxophone joining her is Eric Lawrence for the song Until I Met You, Corner Pocket.

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1: From the 1950s until his death, vibraphonist Cal Jader was the point man between Latin jazz and mainstream bop. Jader studied music at San Francisco State College before hooking up with fellow Bay Area resident Dave Brubeck. He was the drummer in Dave's trio from 1949 to 1951. He played in George Shearing's quintet as a vibraphonist and a percussionist, where his love of Latin music began. Jader's biggest selling song was Soul Sauce, a Dizzy Gillespie cover that he'd been toying around with for over a decade. Jader became the greatest non-Latin band leader in Latin jazz history. I'm Michelle Robbins. Cal Jader is on your home for jazz 24/7, KJZZ HD2.

a piece called Diaspora from the Chicago Jazz Philharmonic. I'm Kate Borger, glad to be with you this morning, and glad to have you along for the jazz. We have music still to come in this hour from Ian Hendrickson Smith, the saxophonist, also Charlie Bird, and right now one from John Pizzarelli, showing off his vocals as well as his guitar chops. We're going to hear I'm Putting All My Eggs in One Basket, a version from John Pizzarelli.

You heard alto and tenor saxophones on that track. Ian Hendrickson Smith on alto and Corey Weeds on tenor sax with the song called Saving Up. Before that, I'm putting all my eggs in one basket. That was John Pizzarelli. I'm Kate Borger. Glad to be with you this morning and so glad that you decided to tune in to jazz. Thank you so much. We're going to go to an album now called Mr. Guitar. Appropriately, it's a Charlie Byrd album. And we'll hear Duke Ellington composition in a mellow tone from Charlie Byrd.

Good morning. Welcome to a new hour of Morning Jazz. We'll get it started with the great bassist Milt Hinton and Ruby Braff on trumpet, the song I Know That You Know.

That is a great piece of songwriting. The song was written by Bill Withers, and it's done there by guitarist Bob Shimizu with Obadiah Parker on vocals, Grandma's Hands. You find that on the Bob Shimizu album, Let's Get Together. I'm Kate Borger. Good morning. Welcome to another hour of morning jazz. Lots of good tunes, lots of talented artists to hear. Gene Ammons and the Eric Lilly Trio, Dave Grisman and Roger Humphreys, Art Johnson and Mark Devine, all those artists coming up this hour. So stay with me. Going now to the album Benny's Lament, from Ben Clatworthy, the tenor saxophonist, and the group System 6. This is called In Strayhorn's Bag.

Trombonist Carl Fontana learned jazz from his father, a saxophonist and violin player. Carl Fontana made his debut in 1951. He was hired to stand in for Irby Green, a regular trombonist in Woody Herman's band. His work was so impressive, Woody Herman immediately made Carl Fontana the newest member of his band. Hear the music of Carl Fontana on Jazz PHX on KJZZ 91.5 HD2 Phoenix.

the vocalist Danny Bucker with Is You Is or Is You Ain't My Baby from the album Swing That Music. Before that, it was Gene Ammons and Frank West on flute for Getting Around. I'm Kate Borger. You're tuned to Morning Jazz, going now to the Eric Lilly Trio's album Follow-Up. This is called The Hollow Way.

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1: Saxophonist Charles McPherson studied with pianist Barry Harris and started playing professionally at age 19. After he moved to New York, he performed and recorded with Charles Mingus from 1960 to 1972. McPherson was the featured soloist in the Clint Eastwood film Bird. The celebrated alto saxophonist debuted his first release for Smoke Sessions Records called Reverence. It includes a song, Ode to Barry, in tribute to his mentor Barry Harris, who was like a father figure to McPherson. Reverence features trumpeter Terrell Stafford, pianist Jeb Patton, bassist David Wong, and drummer Billy Drummond. I'm Michelle Robbins. Charles McPherson is on your home for jazz 24/7 at jazzphx.org.

0: Whoopee.
1: I keep that.
2: Keep it. Let's go on to another one while we're doing it.
3: Making Whoopee. It's an old tune, but people just keep on recording that one. It's such a fun tune. Making Whoopee from the Taylor Grisman Jazz Quartet. I'm Kate Borger. Glad to be with you this morning. We have music still to come in this hour from Susan Tobachman, Art Johnson, and Mark Devine. And right now, straight out of Pittsburgh, Pennsylvania, Roger Humphreys and R.H. Factor. The album is called This and That, and this song is called Nutville.

I Could Get Used to This, a song sung by Susan Tabachman from her album Touch and Go. Joel Fram on tenor sax. And before that, it was Roger Humphreys and R.H. Factor. I'm Kate Borger. Glad to be with you this morning. I want to thank you so much for tuning in, and I'll leave you with one more tune. This is a song, Time After Time, that was written in the 1940s. It's not the Cyndi Lauper tune, and it's a beautiful melody. Here played by Art Johnson on guitar and Mark Devine on piano. Time After Time.

Dave Ellis starting us off this hour of Jazz with Chuck Levins. He's on piano with his version of Mood Indigo.

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Saxophonist Jesse Davis was born in New Orleans. After studying at Ellis Marsalis New Orleans Center for Creative Arts, he launched his professional career at the age of 23. Jesse Davis has played on stages across the globe, and his work can be heard on the soundtrack to the 1995 film Kansas City. Hear the music of Jesse Davis on Jazz PHX on KJZZ 91.5 HD2, Phoenix.

That's off of the release called Written in the Stars. Bill Charlap in the trio with the song Dream When You're Feeling Blue. Ron Sunshine before that. I love playing this guy's stuff. This is a lot of fun. Life is Changing, the title of that. He's on vocal and harmonica from his Bring It Home release. And George Shearing started off the set with East of the Sun. Steve Nelson, along with him there on vibes from That Shearing Sound, the name of the release. Jazz with Chuck Levins, a lot of great music coming up. We're going to start off this set with a piece featuring Hubert Laws on flute. It is Sergio Mendez and Batida Diferente.

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1: 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Don Waz and his Pan Detroit Ensemble will perform in one show on Monday night, August 3rd. 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

Joshua Redman's career revolves around three words: music, movement, and storytelling. The saxophonist is the son of saxophonist Dewey Redman, best known for his work with Ornette Coleman. His mother was a dancer and a librarian. Joshua Redman made his debut in 1992. In 30-plus years, his work has been heard on stage, on television, and in films. Joshua Redman has earned 11 Grammy Award nominations. Hear the music of Joshua Redman on Jazz PHX on KJZZ 91.5 HD2, Phoenix.

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Andy Summers from the Green Chimneys CD. And, of course, Thelonious Monk's Round Midnight. Did you recognize the singer? Well, of course, Sting on the vocal there. I thought it was a nice, nice version of that. Ahmad Jamal did I'm Old Fashioned from After Fajr. And Jim Clayton with Lenny Jumps In. Andrew Scott on guitar along with Jim Clayton on piano. Chuck Levin's here and got some Earl Hines for you. Please don't talk about me when I'm gone.

So many great moods. It's just incredible. Got Dave Valentine to start off with this hour with a nice piece off of his World on a String release. And the song, I Remember You.

Ted Rosenthal is a skilled pianist in two genres. Jazz was his initial love. When he was studying the piano, he found few opportunities to play jazz at the conservatory level. He studied classical music by day and pursued his jazz passion by night. He's performed on TV and made 20 albums as a leader. Hear the music of Ted Rosenthal on Jazz PHX on KJZZ 91.5 HD2, Phoenix.

just three little words. Sarah Vaughan, unmistakably, from the complete Sarah Vaughan on Mercury. Thad Jones being featured with her there on trumpet. Mad Thad. Oh, great arranger, great player. A lot of great music from Thad. Sarah Vaughan together. Just perfect. Anthony Wansey before that with Blue Pearl. That's off of Another Perspective. That's his release. And Will Bernard did the title track to his release, Out and About. Will Bernard guitar, Brian Charette on organ along with him. It's Jazz with Chuck Levins. Thanks for being there with me today. I am kicking back and getting into it, and the coffee's great, as always. Got Marcos Varela for you now. This is off of a release called San Ignacio. He's on bass, Clifton Anderson on trombone. Piece called Sister Gemini.

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1: When trumpeter John Faddis turned 18, he joined Lionel Hampton's big band before switching to the Mel Lewis Thad Jones Orchestra as lead trumpet. After playing with Charles Mingus in his 20s, Faddis became a noted studio musician in New York. You can hear his trumpet solo on the 80s hit Disco Inferno. Faddis appeared in the movie Blues Brothers 2000. He led the Dizzy Gillespie All-Stars and the alumni big band from their inception until 2004. Faddis has helped countless students over the years as a professor and director of jazz performance at the Conservatory of Music, Purchase College, SUNY. I'm Michelle Robbins. John Faddis is on your 24/7 Jazz Connection at jazzphx.org.

Renee Marie and the song Wishes. Great sound. Dexter Payne on harmonica along with her. Ahead of that, Hashem Asadullahi doing Finger Sticks from the Pieces release. And Marcos Varela did Sister Gemini from his San Ignacio release. Here on Jazz with Chuck Levins, a lot of great music coming up, like this from the Jim Cullum Jazz Band featuring Clark Terry.

You're My Everything, the big fat sound of tenor sax legend Houston Person on jazzphx.org. I'm Michelle Robbins. Good morning. Jazzing up your Friday with the best mix of modern and classic jazz. And this hour, you can groove to some classic Gene Harris and the MJQ. Also discover new guitarist Taylor Roberts. Now here's a reminder of why Jasmia Horn is a Grammy winner. Singing East of the Sun and West of the Moon on jazzphx.org.

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And A Blue Time, the title track to Joe Sirian's Motor City Jazz Octet before that. I'm Michelle Robbins with Jazz in Phoenix, continuing with some new Stacy Kent, the title track to A Time for Love on Jazz PHX.

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I'm Michelle Robbins. Coming up, I've got Tierney Sutton and Tamir Hendelman. I've been taking to calling them TNT. But John Scofield's first. And good news, John Scofield will be back in town performing at the MIM Music Theater. 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From Swallowtails, here's Falling Grace.

Introducing up-and-coming guitarist Taylor Roberts on Jazz PHX, doing Unit 7 from Sanctuary, and the TNT, Tierney and Tamir, singing About Spring. I'm Michelle Robbins. If you weren't at the MIM last night, you missed an incredible performance by Omar Sosa and Quarteto Americanos. They did some songs from their new album, We Are Not the Headliner, including this one, My Three Notes. This is KJZZ 91.5 HD2 Phoenix, a service of Rio Salado College.

0: Jazz whenever you want it at jazzphx.org and 91.5 HD2, Walkin' with the Miles Davis Quintet. I'm Michelle Robbins. Still to come this hour, I've got Wynton Marsalis, Javon Jackson, Bobby Broom, and now Giacomo Gates singing about spinning. It's actually speedball from What Time Is It on Jazz PHX.
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A lot of people cut their teeth in Woody Herman's herd, or maybe they were one of the four brothers like Stan Getz was. Bobby Broom before that, from his new album, paying tribute to his mentor and someone he worked with on and off for several years, Sonny Rollins, and Notes of Thanks, listening to the Freedom Suite. I'm Michelle Robbins. Thanks so much for listening to Jazz PHX. Here's Michael Mayo singing Bag of Bones from Fly.

JazzPHX.org, celebrating the weekend with a cool one. Let's cool one. That's Wynton Marsalis playing some Monk on JazzPHX. Celebrating the weekend, I'm Michelle Robbins. And if you're looking for a place to have some fun this weekend and maybe have a cool one, Saturday night over in Glendale, it's Latin Sizzle at Westside Blues and Jazz Club with Carmela E. Moss. And then in downtown Phoenix, it's Lisa the Oracle Hightower Saturday night, followed on Sunday night by the jazz jam they do. That'll be led by pianist Dave Henning. Find out where you can hear some live jazz. 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

pianist Billy Childs on Jazz PHX with his new album Triumvirate and Whisper Not. Mark Winkler sang More Than You Know from his new one, Love Goes First. I'm Michelle Robbins with Jazz in Phoenix. Django Festival All-Stars are also coming back to the MIM Music Theater. 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Here's Swingin' Ready, Django Festival All-Stars from their new album Evolution. 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

Guitarist Grant Green and the Sonny Clark Trio from the Complete Quartets, The Song Is You, on your 24/7 worldwide jazz connection, jazzphx.org. Grant Green was an interesting guy, very talented on the guitar, but he had a green car, had a green guitar. I think he even had a green suit, so he was really into green. I'm Michelle Robbins. Glad you could join me. This hour, I've got Bria Schoenberg, Bria with a Twist, some Zoot Sims, and now Kurt Elling in the Brass Palace, his new album with the WDR Big Band, doing the Joe Jackson tune, Steppin' Out, on jazzphx.org. Also available on HD2, 91.5 HD2.

bassist Will Goble, who used to make his home here in the Valley, but now moved back east several years ago, so no longer here. Johnson's Magic Umbrella from Consider the Blues on Jazz PHX. Also the Oscar Peterson Trio from 1960. They played at Baker's Keyboard Lounge and doing the song Django. They played there a lot. And so recently, his family, his foundation, decided, why don't we put these all together in a release? And boy, is it a beauty. You'll love it. I'm Michelle Robbins. Bria Schoenberg is next with hi-hat, trumpet, and rhythm. She's got it all. Bria with a twist on Jazz PHX.

Live at the Village Vanguard with bassist Christian McBride and his band that featured Warren Wolf on the vibes. That was Sweetbread. I'm Michelle Robbins on jazzphx.org. Here's Zoot Sims and The Way You Look Tonight.

Jazz whenever you want it on jazzphx.org with guitarist Ray Obiedo and The Right Move from Slight Accent. And Ella, the name of the album that April Varner just released with the Emmett Cohen Trio, and Dream a Little Dream of Me. I'm Michelle Robbins. Thanks so much for listening to Jazz in Phoenix. I'll leave you with trumpeter Gabriel Mark Hasselback's new album. It's the fourth in his series, Mid-Century Modern. Here's Mississippi Jump. This is KJZZ 91.5 HD2 Phoenix, a service of Rio Salado College.

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really nice version of that. Lift Every Voice and Sing, of course. That's off of the Project Freedom release. And that particular session was Joey DeFrancesco. Oh, yeah. Steve Rudolph ahead of Joey with the song Wendy from Everything I Love. And Wes Montgomery from Groove Brothers with Buddy Montgomery on piano doing the Dean Natural Blues, the Monterey Blues. Chuck Levins, that's me, believe it or not. Well, yeah. Got Dave Miller and his trio with a new one for you. This is from Deed I Do. Features Rebecca Demain on the vocal. And it is Quiet Nights.

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1: 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I'm Michelle Robbins. Tenor saxophonist Sonny Rollins started feeling the pressure of his fast rise to fame and took a three-year hiatus to focus on perfecting his craft. He lived on the Lower East Side of Manhattan with no private place to practice, so he took his sax to the Williamsburg Bridge and practiced 15 to 16 hours at a time during all four seasons. His first recording back was The Bridge, named after those solo sessions. He was joined by the musicians who would be his go-to band for the next segment of his career: Jim Hall on guitar, bassist Bob Cranshaw, and drummer Ben Riley. The Bridge was inducted into the Grammy Hall of Fame in 2015. Here's Sonny Rollins on your home for modern jazz 24/7, jazzphx.org.

That's off of the release Close Enough for Love. That is Calvin Keyes, and the song seems to be Calvin on guitar there. Dennis Soleil and B.G. Adair ahead of that with Lover. And the Dave Miller Trio did Quiet Nights from Deed I Do with the vocalist Rebecca Domain. And we're going to continue on now with, let's see here, something from Luke Selleck. It's a new one from Alchemist. Features Jimmy Green on tenor. This is called Brothers.

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It's the Nick Moran Trio with title track to the release No Time Like Now. Yeah, a new one. A lot of great new music for you. I tell you, there's so much new music being done in jazz today, and being able to play it side by side with the great classics, it's just tremendous. Hugh Coltman, ahead of Nick, did You Got a Friend in Me from Jazz Loves Disney. Lou Soloff on trumpet on that. And Les McCann did Love for Sale. That's off of a release from Les called How's Your Mother? Yeah, just How's Your Mother? Yeah, okay. Well, Chuck Levin's here with one now from Ensemble Novo. Interesting group from Look to the Sky, Tom Moon, Ben Galise, and the title track, Look to the Sky.

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1: 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Coming to the Nash in downtown Phoenix, introducing 8-Bit Mammoth, an 8-piece band playing video games as funk and jazz. 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

Top of the release, East-West Trumpet Summit. Man, yeah. That's Ray Vega and Round Midnight and In a Sentimental Mood. Oh, just love it. Just what a great mood. Rodney Jones ahead of that with No Time for the Blues from Dreams and Stories. And Ensemble Novo, Tom Moon and Ben Galeese, did the title track to their release, Look to the Sky. Chuck Levin's here. Welcome, welcome. Got Diana Krall now, featuring Russell Malone on guitar and East of the Sun.

0: Ileana Elias playing piano. That is absolutely gorgeous. From the album Ileana Elias, Bob Brookmeyer, and the Danish Radio Jazz Orchestra play the music of Ileana Elias. So in Love is the song that we heard. Trombonist Bob Brookmeyer there. What a great combination. And a nice way to get this hour started. I'm Tony Mowat. Good to be with you. It's a Friday already. Goodness. Here's another classic thing by Stan Getz. Stan Getz recorded this one in Paris, live in Paris. And this is A Grande Amour.
1: Merci, bonsoir. Nous voudrions jouer un morceau de Antonio Carlos Jobim, Un Grand Amour.

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1: This is 91.5 KJZZ HD2 in Phoenix, Jazz PHX. I'm Michelle Robbins, taking a look at one of the most adventurous jazz singers of all time, Betty Carter. A Detroit native, Betty was 16 when she sat in with saxophonist Charlie Bird Parker during his Detroit gig. Lionel Hampton hired her to front his big band and nicknamed her Betty Bebop. She spent time on the road with Miles Davis and worked with Ray Charles. The rest of her life, she toured the country with her trio, which became a training ground for young musicians like Mulgrew Miller and Benny Green, among others. Hear classic artists like Betty Carter on your 24/7 home for jazz at KJZZ HD2.

Nothing's gonna harm you, not while I'm around. 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

Jean Lucien, and Not While I'm Around. He made such a huge hit out of that song. And it's from the album Sleep Warm, a jazz lullaby collection. Very nice. Stan Getz, live in Paris. And Un Grande Amor. Here on Jazz for Friday with yours truly, Tony Mowat. Thank you for joining me. Up next, John Taylor.

In 2002, Herbie Hancock, Roy Hargrove, and Michael Brecker released Directions in Music, live at Massey Hall. It was recorded in 2001. The album is subtitled Celebrating Miles Davis and John Coltrane on the 75th anniversary of the legend's births. It won the Grammy Award for Best Jazz Instrumental Album, Individual or Group, in 2003. Hear the music of Herbie Hancock, Roy Hargrove, and Michael Brecker on Jazz PHX on KJZZ 91.5 HD2, Phoenix.

Curtis Fuller's composition, A La Mode, as done by the Brass Tracks Jazz Orchestra. Powerful orchestra. Lucky Thompson before that, and we heard one that goes back a few years titled They Didn't Believe Me, one of the jazz giants. That's a Jerome Kern composition. They Didn't Believe Me. I'm Tony Moa. Let's conclude this hour with Joe Sample's version of Rainbow Seeker 2.

Charlie Bird with Ken Peplowski on clarinets. The Bossa Nova Years. So many beautiful songs on this CD. It's on the Concord label. Charlie Bird playing guitar, of course. And Ken Peplowski, Chuck Redd. It's just a great ensemble. Meditation is the song that we heard. I'm Tony Mowat. Here's the Ben Reilly's Monk Legacy Septet. It's called Nutty.

Bassist Charlie Hayden grew up in a family that hosted its own country western music radio program. He started singing on air at age 2, but took up the bass at 15 when his vocal cords were paralyzed due to polio. In 1957, Hayden moved to Los Angeles, where he started working with saxophonist and composer Ornette Coleman. Hayden wrote, recorded, and played political protest songs for over 30 years with his Liberation Music Orchestra, a large ensemble with composer-arranger Carla Bley. His Quartet West Ensemble, featuring pianist Alan Broadbent and saxophonist Ernie Watts, provided avenues for more traditional hard bop and backing vocalist. As a sideman, Hayden was the bassist for many of pianist Keith Jarrett's bands of the 60s and 70s. I'm Michelle Robbins on your 24/7 Jazz Connection, KJZZ HD2 and jazzphx.org.

Kenny Burrell's version of In a Sentimental Mood, beautifully done. And with him was Gary Bartz playing alto sax. Ben Reilly's Monk Legacy Septet and Thelonious Monk's Nutty. It's from the album Memories of Tea.

In 1966, drummer Mel Lewis and trumpeter Thad Jones formed a band. Soon, they had a regular Monday night gig at New York's famed Village Vanguard. In 1979, the Thad Jones-Mel Lewis Orchestra won a Grammy for their album Live in Munich. Although Mel Lewis passed away in 1990, the band lives on. The Vanguard Jazz Orchestra still plays some Monday nights and has released several albums. Hear the music of Mel Lewis on Jazz PHX on KJZZ 91.5 HD2, Phoenix.

Karen Allison from one of her earlier CDs on the Concord label. The album is titled Agite, and we heard Night and Day. David Fink before that, marvelous bassist, with Joe Locke on vibes, we heard If Not For You. It's Jazz for Friday. I'm Tony Mowat. 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

Paquita de Rivera with the New York Voices and Claudio Roditi, recorded live at MCG, Manchester Craftsman's Guild. That's from the album Brazilian Dream. So many beautiful things on there. Paquito playing the clarinet. 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